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18: New research out of London shows about 12% of cancer diagnoses are linked to infections. The study, published in the journal The Lancet Oncology, says that's about 2.3 million cancer cases worldwide, accounting for 1 in 8. Cancer experts say some of those cancers can be prevented by getting vaccinated, and others can be prevented through screening and prompt treatment of the infection itself, such as Epstein-Barr virus, which raises the risk of certain head and neck cancers. There's evidence that the flu season is beginning early. Natalie Migliori with more.
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3: A sports performance psychologist is highlighting the negative mental health impacts of pushing children too hard when it comes to youth sports. Dr. Joseph Galasso at Baker Street Behavioral Health says his practice is seeing an increase in families seeking help for their children, feeling stress and anxiety over the pressure to perform well.
4: These kids who are feeling the effects of stress because they're so invested in these sports that they're just overwhelmed. Their bodies, their minds are overwhelmed, and they're having trouble keeping up with things that they need to do in their daily lives.
3: Galasso says if a child is not having fun, it's either too much or the wrong sport. The American Cancer Society highlighting action that can be taken to lower the risk of women getting cancer during this Breast Cancer Awareness Month. The organization conducted a survey of 33,000 U.S. women and found risk factor awareness is high, but many women are not taking action to lower the risk. The American Cancer Society says most women are aware drinking alcohol raises risk, but 69% drink. Health update, I'm Scott Pringle.
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7: Google is shutting down its open source software vulnerability rewards program. Tammy Trujillo explains.
8: The company says the program was being inundated with invalid submissions. Google notes there's been a big jump in submissions that apparently includes lots of AI slop.
7: Leaders from OpenAI, Meta, Anthropic, and Google faced tough questions about AI safety during a New York City Council hearing on Monday. When asked to quantify the risk of a catastrophic AI failure, an OpenAI executive said she couldn't give a number, prompting the council speaker to call the answer flippant. The company said they could not guarantee AI systems will always follow safeguards or that they would accept legal responsibility for harm. Lucid Motors dramatically scaling back its production of electric vehicles. This comes as demand is falling for their cars, and the company's new CEO is dialing back production. Speaking of new CEOs, Apple's new CEO reportedly taking a hands-on role when it comes to design. Bloomberg says that John Ternus visits industrial design and human interface teams several times per week. Tech Report, I'm Mark Mayfield.
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7: Worldwide life expectancy is almost back to pre-COVID pandemic levels. The World Health Organization is releasing a report that shows the average person lived to 73.3 years in 2023. Life expectancy was 73.4 years just prior to the pandemic in 2019. Non-communicable diseases account for about three-quarters of deaths, much higher than the 58% in the year 2000. Cardiovascular diseases remain the leading cause of death. Russia's public health agency is monitoring a possible plague outbreak that's claimed the life of a victim. It says she was a scientist at an anti-plague research institute in Irkutsk. She'd originally been diagnosed with pneumonia of unknown causes. Roughly 200 people in Russia are under medical observation due to possible exposure to her and to plague. The White House is telling Axios they're monitoring the reports and related quarantines in Russia. Health update. I'm Sarah Lee Kessler.
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6: From ABC News Tech Trends. At a star-studded event in New York City on Tuesday, Jaguar pulled the wraps off a car it hopes is the key to its turnaround effort. The Type 01 is a four-door, low-slung electric vehicle boasting blocky, angular styling, a far cry from Jaguars of yore.
7: It's not a car for everyone, I don't think.
6: Kevin Williams is a staff writer with Inside EVs. He says the new car debuts after years of lackluster sales for Jaguar.
7: So instead of trying to sell, you know, the car that clearly people are not really resonating with, they decided to kill everything and says, you know, we're going to start fresh with something new.
6: The Type 01 rides on a new electric vehicle architecture with an estimated 400 miles of range and over 1,000 horsepower. Alongside the radical new design and powertrain comes a radically higher price. Jaguar says the Type 01 starts at $130,000.
7: There's kind of a global affordability crisis here, and this just seems like an oddly timed vehicle.
6: With Tech Trends, I'm Mike Dubusky, ABC News.
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4: A sports performance psychologist is highlighting the negative mental health impacts of pushing children too hard when it comes to youth sports. Dr. Joseph Galasso at Baker Street Behavioral Health says his practice is seeing an increase in families seeking help for their children, feeling stress and anxiety over the pressure to perform well.
5: These kids who are feeling the effects of stress because they're so invested in these sports that they're just overwhelmed. Their bodies, their minds are overwhelmed, and they're having trouble keeping up with things that they need to do in their daily lives.
4: Galasso says if a child is not having fun, it's either too much or the wrong sport. The American Cancer Society highlighting action that can be taken to lower the risk of women getting cancer during this Breast Cancer Awareness Month. The organization conducted a survey of 33,000 U.S. women and found risk factor awareness is high, but many women are not taking action to lower the risk. The American Cancer Society says most women are aware drinking alcohol raises risk, but 69% drink. Health update, I'm Scott Pringle.
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1: 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Scott Carr explains why.
19: 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Apple says some affected phones may need to be replaced, as AT&T has been contacting customers who may need a software update. 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
1: And an outgoing OpenAI safety worker has penned a scathing essay in The Atlantic where he says the tech company's culture is broken. David Robinson says he used to write the safety reports when OpenAI had a major product launch. He argues that the risks posed by AI models are so great that their safety systems should be on par with a nuclear power plant. Tech Report, I'm Mark Mayfield.
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0: 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Michelle Hart while you work. 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
2: 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Oh my, my, oh my, my love, I take one look at you, you're taking me out.

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1: Song again! 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
7: 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The study, published in the journal The Lancet Oncology, says that's about 2.3 million cancer cases worldwide, accounting for 1 in 8. Cancer experts say some of those cancers can be prevented by getting vaccinated, and others can be prevented through screening and prompt treatment of the infection itself, such as Epstein-Barr virus, which raises the risk of certain head and neck cancers. There's evidence that the flu season is beginning early. 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

0: Madonna getting us going on a brand new day. It is Thursday, or as we like to call it, Friday Eve. Welcome to your Friday. Right now, let's get you up to date on what's happening with the latest.
1: All right, here's the latest. An Ocean County man is facing animal cruelty charges after police say a dog was left inside a vehicle for an extended period of time. Manchester Township Police charged 67-year-old William Bevan Jr. after the dog was found dead in Whiting. Meanwhile, a series of school threats triggering emergency security measures across New Jersey, including in nearby Howell and Wall townships. Police searched school buildings before determining the threats were not credible. A warning for Ocean County parents. New Jersey Poison Control says a teenager was hospitalized after taking excessive amounts of Benadryl to experience hallucinations. The dangerous social media trend is known as Benny tripping. And statewide, New Jersey's voter registration problems are growing. A review ordered by Governor Sherrill has flagged another 1,090 records for scrutiny following the discovery of thousands of illegal registrations involving people who were not U.S. citizens. That's the latest from the Town Square, New Jersey News Now Network, brought to you by Earth Treasures Fine Jewelers in Eatontown. Stay tuned for more Shore News updates. I'm Eric Scott. Now here's Shore weather.
2: We've reached the warmest day of the week. It's also a cold front day, so temperatures get knocked back down again for tomorrow. Expect sun and a few midday clouds today. It'll be warm and breezy. High temperature around 74 degrees this afternoon. Tonight, clear and seasonably cool with a low of 52. Tomorrow looks mostly sunny with a high around 70. Saturday turns cloudy, but we stay dry for one more day. High temperature again near 70. From the Town Square Weather Now Network, I'm Chief Meteorologist Dan Zero.
0: Your morning news update is powered by Jersey Hired. 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
4: 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Good morning.

0: coming up today, we're going to talk about New Jersey driving statistics. We've got the latest data when it comes to dangerous driving here in New Jersey.
1: A lot of middle fingers throughout the day, especially sunny days.
0: Well, we're not going to mention that.
1: All right. Well,
0: we will give you some of the numbers.
1: Come out of the window.
0: More witches at the Jersey Shore. We're going to talk about that and how they may be paddling down your river.
1: Oh, what? What? Okay. Hey, and on the way, our 10 after laughter, the breakfast dish, and your code a little after 8 o'clock, the 25K at work payday.
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0: Andy on a brand new Thursday morning, or as we like to call it, Sue, it's Friday Eve.
1: Friday Eve, you always call it that.
0: Yep. Great day of the week, Thursday, because tomorrow is Friday.
1: Looks like another sunny day. Dan Zara will be in soon with our weather.
0: Right now, it's time for 10 After Laughter. Red Green is joining us today. He's talking about driving.
2: My wife likes us to go on day trips in our car. Not easy for a husband and wife to travel together in a car. After you've been married a while, sometimes dangerous to be in a confined space with no witnesses. So if you want your marriage to last, you're going to have to make a major renovation to the passenger area. You know when you have a newborn baby in the car seat and the manufacturer will recommend that for safety, you put the seat in so the baby's facing the back of the car. That's step one. You take out the passenger seat, swing her around 180 degrees. Get it facing the other way. Now the passenger can't see what you're doing, so they're not able to give advice or criticism. Plus, they can't reach any of the controls on the dashboard, which are really none of their business. And having a conversation with the driver is real tough. So it's all good news. Much safer for your wife to be sitting backwards where she can talk to the kids face to face and just leave you out of it. Or, if you're lucky enough not to have kids, you can convert the back seat into a hobby center slash craft corner. On the other hand, if your wife does most of the driving, bonus. Lose the crafts, drop a big screen TV back there. Come on. Everybody will be happy. It'll stop you from flinching. It'll save your marriage. And at your age, this is the only fun you're going to have in the back seat.
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5: Your Jersey Shore traffic watch. Well, everything looking good as I'm looking at my computer here. Garden State Parkway, all right. In North Long Branch and Long Branch, some road construction. Point Pleasant, Bayhead, road construction once again. Other than that, everything is moving smooth today at the Jersey Shore. That's your Jersey Shore traffic.

0: So many different events going on when it comes to, Halloween and another one that's happening, and more witches here at the Jersey Shore.
1: Wow.
0: It's the Witches of Spring Lake.
1: Oh.
0: Paddle for a Cause. They do this every year.
1: Okay.
0: And they paddle Spring Lake on their paddle boards in full costume. It's happening this Saturday. Might go check this out. It's a pretty good visual. You can go to Visit Spring Lake for more details.
1: Oh, wow.
0: The event helps raise money for Monmouth County organizations. This year's recipient is the Blue Dot Community, the Jersey Shore's Community Connection Project. And proceeds from this will help out that charity.
1: Okay, so great. When's the actual event happening?
0: It's happening this Saturday.
1: This Saturday,
0: 10 a.m. On the water of Spring Lake. Look for the witches as they paddle for a cause.
1: Okay.
0: And you can check it out this Saturday. How does that sound?
1: Mm-hmm.
0: Will they be creeping, Sue?
1: Yeah. The witches' hats and the brooms out there. Is that how they're paddling with
0: no
1: their brooms?
0: No brooms, paddles.
1: Oh, all right.
0: But they're creeping.

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1: Oh, Sean, it was a tough night, right? Last night. Yankees out of the playoffs.
2: Yeah, they're done.
3: Boo.
2: We move on to another season.
1: Tampa Bay Rays move on. Jeez, unbelievable.
2: They are the best team in the American League.
1: Really?
2: They'll be going to the World Series, I'm assuming, if I had to put money on it.
1: So what happened? Let's talk a little bit about how there was a fan interference last night. Oh, my.
2: Keep your hands off the fence.
1: So literally, this guy hits a home run.
2: Well, yeah, he's hitting a ball that could be a home run, and people are trying to catch it and in the process get in the way of the game, and then they call it no home run.
1: Because this person put their hand in front of the ball?
2: Well, yeah, they get involved in the play and can't do that. Keep your hands inside the fence.
1: Wow, I bet that guy is getting a lot of nasty emails.
2: Ball's not going to be worth that much.
1: No. All right, Ted Lasso, the theme song has changed, and here's the reason. They're going out on a...

0: episodes are now streaming on Apple TV. Yeah, it's good. It's so good. Jimmy Kimmel addresses the accusations that Guillermo, who is still dancing with Dancing with Their Stars, he is not getting out of the competition. For some reason, they're wondering if it's rigged. Here's Jimmy, his boss, talking about it.
1: I do want to say, not everyone is happy for Guillermo. And there have even been some accusations suggesting the competition is rigged, which people don't understand. The competition isn't rigged. Life is rigged in Guillermo's favor. He is winning.
0: Yeah, the judges keep saying, why is he still dancing? But America is keeping him. America likes him. See, that's how it is. The America votes.
2: It's turned into a, you know, whatchamacallit? Popularity contest.
0: Oh, sure it is. Sure.
2: Because he's not a good dancer.
0: No.
2: My wife had it on the other day. And I was like, oh, God, look at this guy.
0: Yeah, but, you know, America
2: sort of falls in love with the underdog. Either.
0: We like the underdog.
2: Yeah, I guess that's what it is. I mean, I saw the judges gave him, like, what, fours?
0: I mean, they just sort of want to push him out now, but America says, no, I want to keep him.
2: So. Now, my wife and my daughter were watching it, and he fell during his dance, but they said that was part of the dance.
0: Part of the dance.
2: I said, was it?
0: You can't tell.
2: I said he really fell like he fell.
0: Oh, no.
2: You know, so I don't know if he fell on purpose or not, but...
0: Today is soft, marshmallowy goodness day. You know what day it is?
2: What?
0: Fluffer Nutter Day.
2: Oh, boy.
0: October 8th. Fluffer Nutter Day. Enjoy that.
2: And if you don't like eating it, you can always use it to spackle around the windows to seal them for the winter.
0: My preference, put it in your hot chocolate. You'll love it.
2: Will it be a cold night? We'll find out. Speaking of spackling the windows, Dad Zarrow's in next with the forecast. 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

0: 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That's your Jersey Shore traffic watch.
1: Jersey Shore weather.
2: We've reached the warmest day of the week. It's also a cold front day, so temperatures get knocked back down again for tomorrow. Expect sun and a few midday clouds today. It'll be warm and breezy. High temperature around 74 degrees this afternoon. Tonight, clear and seasonably cool with a low of 52. Tomorrow looks mostly sunny with a high around 70. Saturday turns cloudy, but we stay dry for one more day. High temperature again near 70. From the Town Square Weather Now Network, I'm Chief Meteorologist Dan Zara.
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0: From the game, there's Queen and a crazy little thing, Sue. It's called love.
1: It is called love. Good morning. You're starting your day with Sean and Sue.
0: Something that we love.
1: What?
0: The love. Alphabet game.
1: Oh, yeah.
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0: Chris in Toms River joins us this morning to play the alphabet game. Chris, good morning.
3: Good morning.
0: There are 10 questions for Sean and Sue's alphabet game. All with the answers today are starting with the letter T. You have 30 seconds on the clock. Feel free to pass if you get stuck, and we'll come back to it. Your first answer is what we'll accept. We'll start the clock after Sue gives you the first question. Get all 10 correct, and you win. So, Chris, are you ready to play the alphabet game?
3: Yes, I am.
1: All right, come on, Chris. I'm rooting for you. Your first question. A boy's name that begins with the letter T.
3: Terry.
1: A word in the dictionary.
3: Tomato.
1: A color.
3: Teal.
1: A food.
3: Tomato.
1: A celebrity.
3: Tom Hanks.
1: A college.
3: Tulane.
1: A sports team.
3: Tennessee Titans.
1: A car.
3: Toyota.
1: A movie.
3: Titanic.
1: A brand name.
3: I couldn't think of that last one.
1: Amazing.
0: Chris,
3: oh, my
0: right
3: God,
0: there.
3: I can't believe it.
0: You were right there. Tootsie Roll. Yeah.
1: Thermos. True Value. Yes.
3: Oh, yeah. I couldn't think of any of that. That was Chris, the last one that I got, and I...
1: Amazing.
0: All right. So listen, we're going to have to get you back on here, Chris, because next time I think you're going to get
1: it. You're going to get it.
0: You whipped right through them, and then that last one got you.
3: The last one really got to me, Sean.
1: Oh, my heart was racing.
0: Wow. Down to the last question, right to the wire. If you'd like to play Sean and Sue's alphabet game, pick up the phone, if you dare, and call us 732-237-WOBM.
4: 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Sean and Sue in the morning. Michelle Hart while you work. 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
11: Your Jersey Shore traffic watch. Well, everything looking good as I'm looking at my computer here. Garden State Parkway, all right. In North Long Branch and Long Branch, some road construction. Point Pleasant, Bayhead, road construction once again. Other than that, everything is moving smooth today at the Jersey Shore. That's your Jersey Shore traffic watch.
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0: Let's get you up to date right now. We've got 55, that is, actually, here in Toms River.
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3: All right, here's the latest. An Ocean County man is facing animal cruelty charges after police say a dog was left inside a vehicle for an extended period of time. Manchester Township Police charged 67-year-old William Bevan Jr. after the dog was found dead in Whiting. Meanwhile, a series of school threats triggering emergency security measures across New Jersey, including in nearby Howell and Wall townships. Police searched school buildings before determining the threats were not credible. A warning for Ocean County parents. New Jersey Poison Control says a teenager was hospitalized after taking excessive amounts of Benadryl to experience hallucinations. The dangerous social media trend is known as Benny tripping. And statewide, New Jersey's voter registration problems are growing. A review ordered by Governor Sherrill has flagged another 1,090 records for scrutiny following the discovery of thousands of illegal registrations involving people who were not U.S. citizens. That's the latest from the Town Square, New Jersey News Now Network, brought to you by Earth Treasures Fine Jewelers in Eatontown. Stay tuned for more Shore News updates. I'm Eric Scott. 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
4: We've reached the warmest day of the week. It's also a cold front day, so temperatures get knocked back down again for tomorrow. Expect sun and a few midday clouds today. It'll be warm and breezy. High temperature around 74 degrees this afternoon. Tonight, clear and seasonably cool with a low of 52. Tomorrow looks mostly sunny with a high around 70. Saturday turns cloudy, but we stay dry for one more day. High temperature again near 70. From the Town Square Weather Now Network, I'm Chief Meteorologist Dan Zero.
0: Your morning news update is powered by Jersey Hired. 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Jersey Hired. 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
0: Right now, 54 in Freehold, not quite as chilly as it was yesterday, but as the kids head out, maybe a hoodie or a light jacket as they go to the bus stop today.
1: Yeah, it definitely
0: today.
1: Feels a little bit more humid out there this morning.
0: Yeah. Mm-hmm. Hey, coming up, we've got 10 After Laughter, and Red Green is joining us talking about driving, coming up in less than 10 minutes.

0: This weekend, what's happening is everybody's Italian this weekend in Seaside Heights. That's right.
1: Bet.
0: The Italian Street Festival takes place Friday, Saturday, Sunday. That begins tomorrow afternoon. And then, of course, the parade, the Columbus Day Parade on Sunday at 1 p.m. there on the Boulevard in Seaside Heights.
1: All right. And don't forget about the Point Pleasant Fall Fireworks Festival. Yeah, fireworks in October. It's happening this Saturday from 4 to 8. Right there at Riverfront Park in Point Pleasant. Sounds like fun.
0: A lot of stuff going on. This is a busy weekend.
1: Busy time.
0: It is festival season.
1: Mm-hmm.
0: Coming up, 10 after laughter on 92.7 WOBM.

0: Sue, you were saying everybody's got night fever.
1: Yeah, I feel like everyone's getting sick this time of year. Fevers, coughs, sore
0: change
1: throats.
0: Of season.
1: Yeah, and it's just, ugh.
0: Time to get those flu shots.
1: Yeah, could be if you decide to get one. If not, just stay home under the blankets and watch Hallmark movies.
0: Really?
1: Yes.
0: You're thinking
1: about
0: it.
1: See, this is why we have this glass partition between us.
0: You're the girl. You're the girl in the bubble.
1: I'm the girl in the bubble.
0: Yeah, you have like this glass that you're inside.
1: Because we got them because of COVID.
0: You're worried about COVID.
1: I'm not worried about COVID, but it's nice when you sneeze, it doesn't come over to me.
0: There is more germs on that glass thing that you're in.
1: You're absolutely right.
0: Than if you didn't have that there.
1: You're right. You're probably right.
0: I stay away from that thing. I won't even go near it.
1: Will you touch it? Come on.
0: Oh, no way.
1: Touch it.
0: I want you when's the last time you cleaned that thing? Hey, time for Red Green, comedian, very funny man. He's talking about driving today.
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0: not to have kids. 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
16: 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In North Long Branch and Long Branch, some road construction.

0: Sean and Sue on a brand new day. It is Thursday, or as we like to call it, Friday Eve. Good morning. Welcome. Sunshine
1: as
0: out there.
1: As you like to call it, we are not near Friday yet. We have to make it through Thursday.
0: Is it not technically Friday Eve?
1: Well, it is.
0: Yes,
1: but I think of that
0: you.
1: As night.
0: Thank you.
1: It's only 7:23 in the morning.
0: Still the day before.
1: Okay,
0: it's Friday
1: all right.
0: Eve. Hey, new data is out from Hard Rock Bet. All about New Jersey driving statistics.
1: Ooh.
0: So I wanted to share a couple of them with you. You can get more details on our website or app. The most dangerous...
1: Bad news or good news?
0: Well,
1: it's bad,
0: the
1: probably.
0: Most dangerous
1: yeah.
0: road.
1: Mm-hmm.
0: Route 1 is the most dangerous road. What do you think is the most dangerous day of the week in New Jersey to drive?
1: I'm going to say Friday.
0: No, not Friday.
1: What is it?
0: Saturday.
1: What?
0: Yeah, Saturday. What do you think is the most dangerous month in the year to drive?
1: July.
0: No.
1: What month?
0: October, right now.
1: Right now?
0: October.
1: Are you kidding?
0: No.
1: Okay.
0: I would not kid you about that.
1: All right.
0: But those are just some of the statistics.
1: Now, why, I wonder? Why October?
0: Yeah. So imagine, probably you want to avoid being on Route 1 on Saturdays mm-hmm. in the month of October.
1: Okay.
0: So those are just some of the findings.
1: Thanks. I'm not going to Route 1.
0: Yeah.
1: But I am going on the Garden State Parkway.
0: Yeah, that didn't make the list.
1: I am going to be on Route 37.
0: Yeah.
1: Will be on Hooper Avenue today.
0: Top three most dangerous roads.
1: Route 9?
0: Route 1, Route 9, and I-95.
1: Route 9 is on there.
0: Yeah.
1: Oof. Yeah.
0: So there you go. We come back. Sue's got the breakfast dish next.
2: Gotta get to work? Take us along for the ride. With Sean and Sue in the morning. 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
1: All right, let's do it. Yankees, they're out of the playoffs, Sean. And how did it end? A home run, and somebody got in the way of that home run. What is that about?
2: Fan interference.
1: Man. What, someone reached out to grab the ball?
2: Yeah, it happens a lot. Some knucklehead tries to get a souvenir. It's like the ball, you know, there's a million foul balls. Just stay in your seat and let him hit a home run.
1: They're really trying to get that ball for money.
2: I see
1: maybe.
2: The police are escorting him out of the stadium.
1: Really? Yeah.
2: Yeah, because people were, you know, a little pissed off.
1: I said, wow.
2: Yeah.
1: That's a big word to use on the radio. Sean, here's the deal. I can only imagine the emails and texts that he's getting. People will find his number. You know what I mean? Like,
2: maybe.
1: That's not good.
2: I mean, there's been other guys that go down like in, you know, legend as, you know, who, remember there's a guy for the Cubs, he caught a foul ball, or, you know, a ball interfered with it that he shouldn't have, and people were like, you know, they were seriously mad.
1: Oh, of course. It's their team.
2: Yeah, because once you do fan interference, then the play is called. And
1: that's horrible.
2: Yeah, so I think it was Volpe might have been the one who hit the home run.
1: Oh, my
2: goodness.
1: Or
2: the supposed home run. We'll never know now because, you know, Mr. Touchy had to put his hands out.
1: Mr. Touchy?
2: Yeah.
1: I call my husband Mr. Touchy.
2: Oh, is that what you call him?
1: All right, Ted Lasso. His theme song has changed. And I love it.
3: Yeah, I guess this might as well be it.
1: Jason Sudeikis said,
3: heaven knows.
1: Right move, because the theme is sung to a woman's voice, of course, Brandy's, because of the evolution towards the women's team. And why not? And him and Brandy became friends when he hosted Saturday Night Live in 2021. So I love it. Mm-hmm. I love the version of it. I love it. It's great. All seasons now are running on Apple TV of that one.
2: Wow.
1: Yeah. You have not gotten into Ted Lasso, right? It's
2: no,
1: so good.
2: I haven't watched it.
1: I think you would love it.
2: Maybe one day when I have some time.
1: It's on Apple TV.
2: I will do a little dive into there.
1: You want to open it up, my friend?
2: Yeah, let's it is
1: open
2: time. It. Hold on a sec here.
1: Oh, jeez.
2: Got to get the board.
1: All
2: up
1: right,
2: on
1: come
2: there.
1: On. Come on, Mr. Touchy.
2: Yeah.
1: Touch those buttons.
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2: Madison Square Garden.
1: Yeah.
2: You can reach out and, you know, enjoy the concert without getting
1: touch someone,
2: without being interfering you with anything.
1: Okay, so it's a true or false question today. You want to go see Stevie Wonder November 19th, Madison Square
2: Garden. Wow, 50-50 try here today.
1: Here we go. True or false? Your fingernails grow 4 times faster than your toenails. 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Is this true or false?
2: Can you imagine if your toenails grew fast?
1: Yeah, I know. If you think about it, although they do grow pretty quick. Think about you're cutting your fingernails. But how often do you cut your toenails? They grow pretty quick. So think about this one.
2: Yeah. Yeah, you got to keep them, you know, otherwise your feet get like, horrible soon. You know what I'm saying?
1: What did you used to call me?
2: Yeah, well, that's what you said, that commercial.

0: you don't know.
1: No, maybe. I keep my toenails clipped, though.
2: Well, it doesn't matter about that. The fungus can get underneath, digga.
1: Did they tell you that it was because you didn't clip your toenails?
2: I don't know why. I mean, just some people get it, they said.
1: 732-237-WOBM is the number to call.
2: I'm not dirty.
1: Sue Moll's toenail trivia.
2: True or false?
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1: Your Jersey Shore Traffic Watch. Here we go. Another morning. More traffic happening. Not a lot, though, this morning. Long Branch North, Long Branch, Point Pleasant, all having construction along with Bayhead, too. Upper Freehold in Monmouth County, right there at 539. There is some road construction there. Other than that, everything seems to be running smooth this morning. Route 9, Route 70, Garden State Parkway, northbound, southbound. A couple delays near the Toms River tolls. Other than that, everything okay. That's your Jersey Shore Traffic Watch.
2: Jersey Shore weather.
3: We've reached the warmest day of the week. It's also a cold front day, so temperatures get knocked back down again for tomorrow. Expect sun and a few midday clouds today. It'll be warm and breezy. High temperature around 74 degrees this afternoon. Tonight, clear and seasonably cool with a low of 52. Tomorrow looks mostly sunny with a high around 70. Saturday turns cloudy, but we stay dry for one more day. High temperature again near 70. From the Town Square Weather Now Network, I'm Chief Meteorologist Dan Zarrow.
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0: Coming up, it's the alphabet game on the way. I think we'll get a winner today. We'll have to wait and see. If you want to play, pick up the phone and call us.
1: Yeah, 732-237-WOBM.
0: Joan Jett and the Blackhearts. Good morning.

0: Dion and Kiki D. Don't go breaking your heart, Sue.
1: Never. But I will tell you what always makes hearts flutter in the morning. It's the alphabet game. Let's play.
0: Really? Is that happening?
1: Yeah.
0: What do you mean, like, you know, like an AFib type thing or what?
1: Yeah, they get excited.
0: That's not good. That's, yeah. Simmer down, everybody. Just relax.
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0: Chris and Tom's River joins us this morning to play the alphabet game. Chris, good morning.
3: Good morning.
0: There are 10 questions for Sean and Sue's alphabet game. All with the answers today are starting with the letter T. You have 30 seconds on the clock. Feel free to pass if you get stuck, and we'll come back to it. Your first answer is what we'll accept. We'll start the clock after Sue gives you the first question. Get all 10 correct, and you win. So, Chris, are you ready to play the alphabet game?
3: Yes, I am.
1: All right, come on, Chris. I'm rooting for you. Your first question. A boy's name that begins with the letter T.
3: Terry.
1: A word in the dictionary.
3: Tomato.
1: A color.
3: Teal.
1: A food.
3: Tomato.
1: A celebrity.
3: Tom Hanks.
1: A college.
3: Tulane.
1: A sports team.
3: Tennessee Titans.
1: A car.
3: Toyota.
1: A movie.
3: Titanic.
1: A brand name.
3: I could not think of that last one.
1: Amazing.
3: Chris, oh, my right God. There. I can't believe it.
0: You were right there. Tootsie Roll.
1: Yeah. Thermos. True Value. Yeah.
3: Oh, yeah. I couldn't think of any of that. That was the last one that I got, and I...
1: Amazing.
0: All right. So listen, we're going to have to get you back on here, Chris, because next time I think you're going to get
1: it. You're going to get it.
0: You whipped right through them, and then that last one got you.
3: The last one really got to me, Sean.
1: My heart was racing.
0: Wow. Down to the last question, right to the wire. If you'd like to play Sean and Sue's alphabet game, pick up the phone, if you dare, and call us. 732-237-WOBM.
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1: Your Jersey Shore Traffic Watch. Here we go. Another morning. More traffic happening. Not a lot, though, this morning. Long Branch North, Long Branch, Point Pleasant, all having construction along with Bayhead, too. Upper Freehold in Monmouth County, right there at 539. There is some more construction there. Other than that, everything seems to be running smooth this morning. Route 9, Route 70, Garden State Parkway, northbound, southbound. A couple delays near the Toms River tolls. Other than that, everything okay. That's your Jersey Shore Traffic Watch.
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0: It is Halloween season.
1: It's freaky.
0: It is Michael Jackson. Vincent Price. Thriller. Getting ready for Halloween.
2: Vincent Price. Remember him?
0: Oh, I love Vincent Price.
2: Man, he was good.
0: Great movies.
2: He just was scary just sitting there. You know?
0: He just had to sit there and look at you, and he'd scare you. Mm-hmm. Hey, coming up, let's get you up to date on what's happening. We'll come back and check weather with Dan Zara also.
3: All right, here's the latest. An Ocean County man is facing animal cruelty charges after police say a dog was left inside a vehicle for an extended period of time. Manchester Township Police charged 67-year-old William Bevan Jr. after the dog was found dead in Whiting. Meanwhile, a series of school threats triggering emergency security measures across New Jersey, including in nearby Howell and Wall Townships. Police searched school buildings before determining the threats were not credible. A warning for Ocean County parents. New Jersey Poison Control says a teenager was hospitalized after taking excessive amounts of Benadryl to experience hallucinations. The dangerous social media trend is known as Benny tripping. And statewide, New Jersey's voter registration problems are growing. A review ordered by Governor Sherrill has flagged another 1,090 records for scrutiny following the discovery of thousands of illegal registrations involving people who were not U.S. citizens. That's the latest from the Town Square, New Jersey News Now Network, brought to you by Earth Treasures Fine Jewelers in Eatontown. Stay tuned for more Shore News updates. I'm Eric Scott. 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
4: We've reached the warmest day of the week. It's also a cold front day, so temperatures get knocked back down again for tomorrow. Expect sun and a few midday clouds today. It'll be warm and breezy. High temperature around 74 degrees this afternoon. Tonight, clear and seasonably cool with a low of 52. Tomorrow looks mostly sunny with a high around 70. Saturday turns cloudy, but we stay dry for one more day. High temperature again near 70. From the Town Square Weather Now Network, I'm Chief Meteorologist Dan Zarrow.
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0: 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It is a Thursday morning, or as we like to call it, Friday Eve.
1: You do.
0: I call it Friday Eve, Sue.
1: Tonight around 9 p.m., Friday Eve.
0: It's the day before.
1: I know. And Friday. You get so excited for Thursdays.
0: Thursdays are a good day.
1: But Fridays are a long day here. Friday, we are long. But that's all right, I guess. You're still excited.
0: My wife, April, calls it her Friday.
1: What does that mean?
0: It's Thursday. Today's her last day of the work week for her.
1: Oh.
0: It's her Friday.
1: Oh, that's so nice.
0: I call it Friday Eve.
1: Mm. Hey, do you think we could only work Monday through Thursday?
0: Sure.
1: If we're not on the air tomorrow, we thought, hey, let's take a vacation day.
0: It's Friday Eve.
1: It's our Friday tomorrow today.
0: Speaking of laughing, Red Green joins us right now. 10 after laughter, he's talking about driving.
2: My wife likes us to go on day trips in our car. Not easy for a husband and wife to travel together in a car. After you've been married a while, sometimes dangerous to be in a confined space with no witnesses. So if you want your marriage to last, you're going to have to make a major renovation to the passenger area. You know when you have a newborn baby in the car seat and the manufacturer will recommend that for safety, you put the seat in so the baby's facing the back of the car. That's step one. You take out the passenger seat, swing her around 180 degrees. Get it facing the other way.

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7: Your Jersey Shore traffic watch. There is an accident in Marlboro. An accident, one lane blocked. It's actually both lanes, northbound, southbound, right there at Route 79 and Harbor Road. Both lanes are blocked now until it gets cleared. It is causing delays in Marlboro. Other than that, everything running okay. That Jersey Shore road construction throughout our local towns, that is happening today. Other than that, everything okay. That's your Jersey Shore traffic watch.

0: Boy, I tell you, there's a lot going on with witches here in Jersey Shore because there's all kinds of events that are happening that are involving witches.
1: Yeah, we've been talking about witches.
0: We've been talking about the witches for a while. Well, guess what? Coming up, there is a witch event in Point Pleasant Beach calling all witches. It's the Witches Walk, and it's happening on Thursday, October 29th. They say ditch your fall sweaters and come dressed up in your best witch attire.
1: Okay.
0: They're going to have prizes, different categories like best witch.
1: That's neat.
0: Best hat.
1: Mm-hmm.
0: Best broomstick.
1: Mm.
0: Get the group together, best coven, and also best junior witch outfit, I guess, for the littler ones.
1: Okay.
0: So what you do is you stop by Cauldron and the Cupboard there in downtown Point Pleasant Beach and let the judges see your outfit.
1: That's neat.
0: And that's happening from 4 to 8 p.m. on Thursday, October 29th in Point Pleasant Beach. It's called the Witches Walk downtown.
1: All right. This Saturday also, South Toms River Firemen's Festival. Always a fun event. Food vendors, fun for the kids. And of course, it's a day for us to say thank you for all you do. But it's a great event. Also, local breweries will be out there. It's just fun over here at Mathis.
0: Yeah. Check it out. More happening all this weekend. We'll have more, events for you coming up tomorrow on Friday with Sean and Sarah.

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1: All right, well, the Yankees are out of the playoffs.
2: Yep, another year has come to an end.
1: Tampa Bay Rays, they move on. But really, someone had a home run. What did you say, Volpe?
2: I think it was Volpe had the alleged home run before the fan interference.
1: Man, could that have pushed them to the next level?
2: Do you remember when you were little, they used to say to you, Sue Moll, keep your hands to yourself. Sue, keep your hands to yourself.
1: Yeah.
2: That's what they should tell people as they come into the stadium.
1: Yeah, I agree.
2: Keep your hands to yourself.
1: This is serious, though. They could have maybe moved on.
2: Don't touch the ball.
1: Oh, my goodness. That's right. That's what they said to me in school. All right. Ted Lasso theme song. It changed. Here's the explanation for it, but let's hear it first.
3: Yeah, I guess this might as well be it.
1: I like it.
3: Heaven knows I've tried.
1: Brandi Carlile, the reason Jason Sudeikis wanted to do this is because of the evolution toward the women's team. And Brandi Carlile is his friend. They met on Saturday Night Live in 2021 when Jason hosted, and they met then. So
2: why was the song a big deal?
1: Yes, because it was different for the last season. They did this for the final season. The song, the opening theme song, is a little different than it was before. Mm. It's sung now by a woman, Brandi Carlile, mm-hmm. instead of the other one.
2: Yeah.
1: And
2: yeah.
1: People were like, what's going
2: on? Who would have known?
1: What?
2: Who would have known?
1: Well, they always played in the beginning. So
2: well, yeah,
1: knows.
2: But I mean, you know.
1: Everyone knows, Sean, if you watch
2: the
1: show.
2: Except for me, right?
1: Yeah. So Jimmy Kimmel addresses the accusations about now Dancing with the Stars' Guillermo. He is a part of dancing. And for some reason, the judges just want him out of there. But America keeps voting for him. Here's the reason.
4: I do want to say, not everyone is happy for Guillermo. And there have even been some accusations suggesting the competition is rigged, which people don't understand. The competition isn't rigged. Life is rigged in Guillermo's favor. He is winning.
1: America loves him for some
2: reason.
1: If
2: you don't know who Guillermo is, he's like Jimmy Kimmel's sidekick.
1: Security, isn't he?
2: Or I don't know.
1: Or
2: what,
1: yeah.
2: Some
1: I think
2: sort
1: they call
2: of
1: him
2: sidekick.
1: Security,
2: or,
1: yeah.
2: Yeah.
1: But yeah, he sort of is. He's on the every night with Jimmy Kimmel.
2: Yeah.
1: But he is dancing now, one of the stars of Dancing with the Stars. The judges, I think this week, gave him a 4 or 5.
2: Yeah, he's awful.
1: Supposed to get a 10, and America just keeps voting him in. So, I mean, and we do like the underdogs. I mm-hmm. feel that's America. America is always voting for the underdog. Mm-hmm. And hey, why not? Fluffernutter, today is the day. Go buy that beautiful marshmallowy goodness jar in the plastic
2: jar. Now, how do you eat? Did you eat that with a peanut butter sandwich, like peanut butter and fluff?
1: No. I put it on either Ritz crackers.
2: No, you don't.
1: Oh, yeah.
2: You put marshmallow Fluffernutter on Ritz crackers?
1: Do you ever have the salty and sweet? If you have a minute today, just try it.
2: Ew.
1: You'll be in a little heaven.
2: You're serious.
1: On a Ritz cracker. I can't be more serious. Yes. Oh, it's also perfect in hot chocolate. Who cares
2: now
1: about
2: that? I can understand the hot chocolate a little bit better because
1: no
2: people put marshmallows in hot chocolate.
1: No. It has to be the Fluffernutter in
2: so
1: the hot
2: So you just
1: chocolate.
2: Scoop it into there mm-hmm. like whipped cream on top.
1: There's something I don't do with Fluffernutter that what I do with icing. Like I've told you before that I buy the cans of icing and
2: you
1: sit there with a spoon.
2: Raw icing. Just,
1: yeah. It's
2: yeah.
1: Not, well,
2: like pudding.
1: All icing is raw.
2: Like pudding.
1: It's
2: but I mean, you
1: so
2: eat it
1: good.
2: On its own.
1: Yes.
2: Yeah.
1: That's my nighttime snack usually.
2: Uh-huh. Okay.
1: Chocolate frosting.
2: So what were you going to say that you do?
1: Fluffernutter, I do not do that with Fluffernutter. I put it on like a Ritz cracker, so I'm getting a little bit of the salt with
2: Have you
1: the
2: ever
1: sugar.
2: Put the Fluffernutter on the frosting when you're eating the frosting
1: no,
2: out of
1: never,
2: the can?
1: Never.
2: Try that. There
1: I
2: you go.
1: I haven't done that. Well, because, you know, I'm going to be honest. I'm not a huge fan of chocolate and marshmallow together.
2: Oh, yeah. That would be crazy.
1: I like them separated.
2: I got you. I got you.
1: Yeah, but try the
2: Have
1: Fluffernutter
2: on Have
1: you
2: ever been Ritz. Tempted to do Doritos? With the Fluffernutter.
1: No, I do Doritos with ranch.
2: Okay.
1: Yes.
2: Yeah.
1: No, I do not. I usually don't because they're orangey. So orangey Doritos with marshmallow.
2: Well, you get the ranch ones.
1: Yeah.
2: Mm-hmm.
1: But
2: well, I'm just saying, if you instead of the Ritz cracker,
1: different colors.
2: Instead of the Ritz cracker, you could do Doritos in marshmallow
1: fluff.
2: You know,
1: I probably could, but there is a different taste to the Dorito than a Ritz cracker.
2: That's true. It's cheesy. Ritz is kind of plain. I like Ritz crackers.
1: Ritz crackers are the best. Yeah. I cannot get into saltines. But Ritz and Fluffernutter, try it out.
2: Okay.
1: It's so good.
2: We will put that on the list.
1: You can even make little sandwiches with it.
2: Yeah.
1: Like with on the cracker.
2: Uh-huh.
1: It's cute.
2: By the way, I want to finish with this because we were talking about this off the air. This is crazy.
1: Mm-hmm.
2: A woman set a record for doing a plank. Now, if you're not familiar with what a plank position is.
1: Ooh, it's hard.
2: Imagine like being in like the push-up position, resting on your elbows, though. Mm-hmm. Okay. You're not doing a push-up.
1: And your toes.
2: Yeah. You're in like the push-up position on your elbows. She's 61 years old.
1: Mm-hmm.
2: She did a plank for 5 hours.
1: Wow.
2: She stayed in that position. 5 hours. I couldn't even sit for 5 hours.
1: That's amazing.
2: Can you imagine?
1: How did she go to the bathroom? That's the thing. Because usually, like, I don't know if I can hold my bladder for 5 hours, to be honest. I don't know. I don't know if I could. I wonder if she trained her bladder the way she trained her body. Pretty fascinating. Pretty wonderful. Yeah. I don't know if I can even get down to do a plank. She's probably not eating Fluffernutter. Maybe I should start there. But congratulations to her. That's pretty cool.
2: 61 years old. 5 hour
1: amazing,
2: plank.
1: Amazing.
2: Stayed in that position for 5 hours straight.
1: Oof.
2: Planks are tough, like you said. And to do it for 5 hours, 5 minutes in a plank could be tough.
1: That's hard.
2: 5 hours.
1: Yeah, 30 seconds always got me.
2: Yeah.
1: You know, with the plank. It's hard.
2: Yeah.
1: Good for her.
2: We'll be back. We're going to check on the forecast. Dan Zarro is in next. Everybody get in the plank position and don't move till Dan comes back with the weather.
1: Yes,
0: the
1: we're testing
0: dish
1: you.
0: With Sean and Sue on 92.7 WOBM is driven by the All-American Ford Auto Group, the number one Ford Auto Group on the East Coast, with locations in Old Bridge, Point Pleasant, Hackensack, and Paramus.
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1: Your Jersey Shore traffic watch. There is an accident in Marlboro. An accident, one lane blocked. It's actually both lanes, northbound, southbound, right there at Route 79 and Harbor Road. Both lanes are blocked now until it gets cleared. It is causing delays in Marlboro. Other than that, everything running okay. That Jersey Shore road construction throughout our local towns, that is happening today. Other than that, everything okay. That's your Jersey Shore traffic watch.
18: Jersey Shore weather.
19: We've reached the warmest day of the week. It's also a cold front day, so temperatures get knocked back down again for tomorrow. Expect sun and a few midday clouds today. It'll be warm and breezy. High temperature around 74 degrees this afternoon. Tonight, clear and seasonably cool with a low of 52. Tomorrow looks mostly sunny with a high around 70. Saturday turns cloudy, but we stay dry for one more day. High temperature again near 70. From the Town Square Weather Now Network, I'm Chief Meteorologist Dan Zara.
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1: All right, that next code coming up a little after 9 o'clock. 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

0: coming up this weekend. It's the fourth annual I'm Kind of a Big Deal Walk in memory of Anthony Maruca. It's happening this Saturday, October 10th at 9 a.m. right there at Maruca's Pizza, 601 Ocean Terrace. The Memorial Scholarship Foundation is dedicated to promoting community awareness about the dangers of food allergies and cross-contamination. Their mission is to educate and empower individuals and families affected by food allergies to lead safe and inclusive lives.
1: I remember when he passed away. It was so sad for the whole community there and for all of us here in Ocean County. Such a nice kid.
0: If you want to get information, help out, make a donation, be a part of the walk, go to I'm Kind of a Big Deal 33.org. So again, that website, I'm Kind of a Big Deal 33.org. And I believe, fourth annual this year.
1: That's neat.
0: Yeah. So be a part of that and help out the cause.
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0: Orleans, and you're still the one, Sue Moll. Still the one.
1: Thank you.
0: Who's eating that fluffernutter on those Ritz crackers.
1: Yes, yeah, so
0: you
1: good.
0: You love it, though,
1: it's
0: huh?
1: National Fluffernutter Day.
0: You love it. Mm. Hey, right now it is time to play the alphabet game. If you'd like to play, you could always give us a call. 732-237-WOBM.
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0: Chris in Toms River joins us this morning to play the alphabet game. Chris, good morning.
3: Good morning.
0: There are 10 questions for Sean and Sue's alphabet game. All with the answers today are starting with the letter T. You have 30 seconds on the clock. Feel free to pass if you get stuck, and we'll come back to it. Your first answer is what we'll accept. We'll start the clock after Sue gives you the first question. Get all 10 correct, and you win. So, Chris, are you ready to play the alphabet game?
3: Yes, I am.
1: All right, come on, Chris. I'm rooting for you. Your first question. A boy's name that begins with the letter T.
3: Terry.
1: A word in the dictionary.
3: Tomato.
1: A color.
3: Teal.
1: A food.
3: Tomato.
1: A celebrity.
3: Tom Hanks.
1: A college.
3: Tulane.
1: A sports team.
3: Tennessee Titans.
1: A car.
3: Toyota.
1: A movie.
3: Titanic.
1: A brand name.
3: I couldn't think of that last one.
1: Chris.
3: I could not think of that last one.
1: Amazing.
3: Chris, oh, my right God, there. I can't believe it.
0: You were right there. Tootsie Roll.
1: Yeah. Thermos. True Value. Yes.
3: Oh, yeah. I couldn't think of any of that. That was Chris. The last one that I got, and I... couldn't
0: amazing.
3: Think of it.
0: All right. So listen, we're going to have to get you back on here, Chris, because next time I think you're going to get
1: it. You're going to get it.
0: You whipped right through them, and then that last one got you.
3: The last one really got to me, Sean.
1: Hey, my heart was racing.
0: Wow. Down to the last question, right to the wire. If you'd like to play Sean and Sue's alphabet game, pick up the phone, if you dare, and call us 732-237-WOBM.
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10: Your Jersey Shore traffic watch. There is an accident in Marlboro. An accident, one lane blocked. It's actually both lanes, northbound, southbound, right there at Route 79 and Harbor Road. Both lanes are blocked now until it gets cleared. It is causing delays in Marlboro. Other than that, everything running okay. That Jersey Shore road construction throughout our local towns, that is happening today. Other than that, everything okay. That's your Jersey Shore traffic watch.
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10: Ocean County weather. Today is another beautiful day, but slightly different than earlier this week. The air's not quite as crisp and autumnal, and we lose the brilliant blue sky for a few minutes at least. With sun and a few midday clouds, it's pretty warm and breezy today. High temperature around 74 degrees. Tonight will be clear and seasonably cool with a low of 52. Tomorrow mostly sunny. Our high gets knocked back to around 70. Saturday turns cloudy, but will stay dry for one more day. High again, 70. I'm Chief Meteorologist Dan Zarrow.
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0: 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It's coming up just after 11.

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What does a good day look like? They're not talking about your dream house or job. 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

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Getting you closer to $25,000, one song after another. 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
8: Today is another beautiful day, but slightly different than earlier this week. The air is not quite as crisp and autumnal, and we lose the brilliant blue sky for a few minutes at least. With sun and a few midday clouds, it's pretty warm and breezy today. High temperature around 74 degrees. Tonight will be clear and seasonably cool with a low of 52. Tomorrow mostly sunny, our high gets knocked back to around 70. Saturday turns cloudy, but will stay dry for one more day. High again, 70. I'm Chief Meteorologist Dan Zarrow.
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Annie and Wall takes her granddaughter to childcare every day, and they love listening to us. Thank you, Annie and Libby. The heart is a blue.

0: 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Leah, I feel like we all need some positive news right now. What's something good happening in your life?
1: My best friend and I are roommates, and we just adopted a dog.
0: Oh, how fun. What type of dog?
1: He's a pug beagle mix.
0: Oh, how cute is that?
1: He's super cute, and he's just super sweet and playful. And so that's been a really good part of my life. His name is Max.
0: Oh, how cute. Okay, so are you going to dress him up like Max from the Grinch come Christmas? You put a little antlers on him?
1: Oh my goodness, we totally should. We dressed him up as a hamburger last night, and we had ketchup and mustard.
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92.7 WOBM, the hits of the 80s, 90s, and more. Should you bring coffee to a job interview? This is a question that Reader's Digest is asking, and I had never thought about this before. 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
13: Today is another beautiful day, but slightly different than earlier this week. The air is not quite as crisp and autumnal, and we lose the brilliant blue sky for a few minutes at least. With sun and a few midday clouds, it's pretty warm and breezy today. High temperature around 74 degrees. Tonight will be clear and seasonably cool with a low of 52. Tomorrow, mostly sunny. Our high gets knocked back to around 70. Saturday turns cloudy, but we'll stay dry for one more day. High again, 70. I'm Chief Meteorologist Dan Zarro.
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1: So Spirit Halloween released some early trends that they've seen with people picking out their Halloween costumes. And they say varsity swag and campus crushes are really big, mostly because they have officially licensed jerseys from off campus. Also, Toy Story and K-pop Demon Hunter is big this year.

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0: 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Sean and Sue in the morning. Michelle Hart while you work. Jen Austin for the ride home. Turn it up and keep it right here.
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0: Today is another beautiful day, but slightly different than earlier this week. The air's not quite as crisp and autumnal, and we lose the brilliant blue sky for a few minutes at least, with sun and a few midday clouds. It's pretty warm and breezy today. High temperature around 74 degrees. Tonight will be clear and seasonably cool with a low of 52. Tomorrow, mostly sunny. Our high gets knocked back to around 70. Saturday turns cloudy, but will stay dry for one more day. High again, 70. I'm Chief Meteorologist Dan Zarro.
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0: 92.7 WOBM, the hits of the 80s, 90s, and more. I feel like we all need some good news right now. Jessica, what is something good happening in your life?
1: I have to think about it for a little bit. We're all healthy. We're all doing well. My kids are doing amazing, so that's always great.
0: Awesome. What is the highlight of their school year been so far?
1: Highlight, only one of them's in school, but he's doing really well.
0: Does he have a favorite subject?
1: He really likes to read. That's been his thing this year.
0: Okay, that's a good thing. That's what mama likes to hear. What book is he into the most?
1: He's really into, it's called Dog Man.
0: Okay.
1: He reads all of those books.
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7: Today is another beautiful day, but slightly different than earlier this week. The air's not quite as crisp and autumnal, and we lose the brilliant blue sky for a few minutes at least. With sun and a few midday clouds, it's pretty warm and breezy today. High temperature around 74 degrees. Tonight will be clear and seasonably cool with a low of 52. Tomorrow mostly sunny, our high gets knocked back to around 70. Saturday turns cloudy, but we'll stay dry for one more day. High again, 70. I'm Chief Meteorologist Dan Zarro.
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11: Right. Ocean County weather. Today is another beautiful day, but slightly different than earlier this week. The air's not quite as crisp and autumnal, and we lose the brilliant blue sky for a few minutes at least. With sun and a few midday clouds, it's pretty warm and breezy today. High temperature around 74 degrees. Tonight will be clear and seasonably cool with a low of 52. Tomorrow, mostly sunny. Our high gets knocked back to around 70. Saturday turns cloudy, but we'll stay dry for one more day. High again, 70. I'm Chief Meteorologist Dan Zarrow.
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92.7 WOBM, the hits of the 80s, 90s, and more. I'm Jen Austin. I asked my daughter the other night, why do you look at food pictures so much? Because I'm hungry and I don't want to get up and go to the fridge. I wish I had that kind of willpower. 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Have at it. 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
8: 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Ring, known for its front door cameras, is now introducing a new door lock that it says allow you to ditch physical keys forever. Electronic locks typically keep a key as a backup in case the batteries die. But the new Ring Smart Lock has a wheel right on the front. If the battery is dead, you spin it a few times and it generates enough juice to bring the lock back to life. It'll go on sale early next year. You may be getting more robocalls soon, including ones with AI-generated voices. The FCC is considering a request from a conservative group, the Club for Growth, to ease limits on robocalls. 2 years ago, thousands of people in New Hampshire got calls with an AI-generated voice of former President Joe Biden suggesting people skip the primary. And Google wants anyone to become a game developer. It has introduced a new platform called Playground that lets people create their own games using prompts, no coding required. Players can be any age, but creators have to be at least 18 years old. With Tech Trends, I'm Stephanie Officer, ABC News.
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7: Stress saver traffic.
8: We're still seeing some construction on the parkway southbound. The off-ramp at exit 100 is partially blocked. That closure in place until about 5 o'clock this afternoon. Outside of that, we've got some long-term construction in Bayhead. Bridge Avenue westbound between Bay Ave and Hollywood Boulevard. You can see some slowdowns there. I'm Carter Fox with your Jersey Shore traffic check.
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0: Stress saver traffic.
12: We're still seeing some construction on the parkway southbound. The off-ramp at exit 100 is partially blocked. That closure in place until about 5 o'clock this afternoon. Outside of that, we've got some long-term construction in Bayhead. Bridge Avenue westbound between Bay Ave and Hollywood Boulevard. You can see some slowdowns there. I'm Carter Fox with your Jersey Shore traffic check.
13: A seasonably cool night on the way. In other words, typical early October temperatures with a low around 52 degrees, clear skies. And tomorrow looking good, mostly sunny, high temperature around 70 degrees, a little bit cooler than today. Saturday turns cloudy, but we stay dry for one more day, high again 70. And then rain set to arrive Sunday afternoon and evening. Could be heavy for a time there. High on Sunday, 67. That's your latest Jersey Shore forecast from the Town Square Weather Now Network. I'm Chief Meteorologist Dan Zarro.
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0: 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And then maybe go to the movies this weekend, right? 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

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What are you going to be for Halloween? 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Other ideas coming up at 4:45, how to make the most of Halloween.

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2: 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Here's the latest.

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10: 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Apple says some affected phones may need to be replaced, as AT&T has been contacting customers who may need a software update. 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
9: 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David Robinson says he used to write the safety reports when OpenAI had a major product launch. He argues that the risks posed by AI models are so great that their safety systems should be on par with a nuclear power plant. Tech Report, I'm Mark Mayfield.

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5: We're seeing some minor slowdowns southbound on the parkway between exits 89A and 80. We also have that off-ramp partially blocked southbound near exit 100. That's due to some road work that's going to be in place until about 5 o'clock this evening. Carter Fox with your Jersey Shore traffic check.
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0: 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Hits of the 80s, 90s, and more. So what are you going to be for Halloween? I never have any plan. I know, I got to get with it. But usually I'm in athleisure, and Halloween day I'll throw on a football jersey, and that's my costume because it's easy and cheap. A new survey finds 76% of Americans don't plan to dress up for Halloween this year till it comes around. The most overdone costume is a sexy version of anything. Sexy nurse, sexy vampire, sexy anything. We're over it. Stop being sexy. Also, pirates and the Joker. We're done with those costumes, apparently. So now watch. Everybody's going to be that. Unique ideas include a circus peanut and a Polish sausage. I don't know why, but those are popular in all the Halloween stores. Make the most of that with some candy corn. Taylor Swift, also an idea. And the one and only Dolly Parton.
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2: 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Scott Carr explains why.
3: Forbes is reporting some of the Pro Max models are experiencing connectivity problems with AT&T, which can cause users to lose cell service. Apple says some affected phones may need to be replaced, as AT&T has been contacting customers who may need a software update. If your iPhone 18 Pro Max is working normally, Apple recommends installing the latest software to help prevent issues. 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
2: And an outgoing OpenAI safety worker has penned a scathing essay in The Atlantic where he says the tech company's culture is broken. David Robinson says he used to write the safety reports when OpenAI had a major product launch. He argues that the risks posed by AI models are so great that their safety systems should be on par with a nuclear power plant. Tech Report, I'm Mark Mayfield.
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1: Stress saver traffic.
25: We're seeing some minor slowdown southbound on the parkway between exits 89A and 80. We also have that off-ramp partially blocked southbound near exit 100. That's due to some road work that's going to be in place until about 5 o'clock this evening. Carter Fox with your Jersey Shore traffic check.
26: A seasonably cool night on the way. In other words, typical early October temperatures with a low around 52 degrees.

0: clear skies. And tomorrow looking good, mostly sunny, high temperature around 70 degrees, a little bit cooler than today. Saturday turns cloudy, but we stay dry for one more day, high again 70. And then rain set to arrive Sunday afternoon and evening. Could be heavy for a time there. High on Sunday, 67. That's your latest Jersey Shore forecast from the Town Square Weather Now Network. I'm Chief Meteorologist Dan Zarrow.
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So the internet is always ranking everything. The top 10 this, the best 7 that. The best year in the history of ever for pop culture information. 2003, according to a new survey. That was a big year for Britney Spears. A lot of the aughts.

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2: Thanks. Here's the latest. Manchester police say a dog that was found dead in a driveway on Norwalk Avenue in the Whiting section of Manchester in September had been left in a hot car for an extended period of time. 67-year-old William Bevan Jr. charged following an investigation into the dog's death. He was charged with third-degree animal cruelty. The New Jersey Poison Control Center is warning parents about a dangerous social media trend known as Benny tripping or the Benadryl challenge. A Jersey team was recently hospitalized after intentionally taking a large dose of the over-the-counter allergy med to experience hallucinations. The teen developed confusion, disorientation, and slurred speech. Poison control experts warn that excessive doses of Benadryl can cause seizures, dangerous heart rhythms, and potentially fatal complications. Fans of the iconic jam band Phish are mourning one of their own who was killed following a concert this past weekend in Atlantic City. Duncan Oldham was popular for his prolific recordings of the group's shows, which he would distribute online to the Phish community. The 69-year-old was struck and killed Sunday night following a Phish performance. The driver remained on the scene. So far, no charges filed. That's the latest from the Town Square New Jersey News Now Network, brought to you by Earth Treasures Fine Jewelers in Eatontown. I'm Jen Ursulo.
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15: Worldwide life expectancy is almost back to pre-COVID pandemic levels. The World Health Organization is releasing a report that shows the average person lived to 73.3 years in 2023. Life expectancy was 73.4 years just prior to the pandemic in 2019. Non-communicable diseases account for about three quarters of deaths, much higher than the 58% in the year 2000. Cardiovascular diseases remain the leading cause of death. Russia's public health agency is monitoring a possible plague outbreak that's claimed the life of a victim. It says she was a scientist at an anti-plague research institute in Irkutsk. She'd originally been diagnosed with pneumonia of unknown causes. Roughly 200 people in Russia are under medical observation due to possible exposure to her and to plague. The White House is telling Axios they're monitoring the reports and related quarantines in Russia. Health update. I'm Sarah Lee Kessler.
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3: Stress saver traffic.
4: We're dealing with an accident in Lakewood, 70 westbound between the Parkway and Airport Road. One lane is blocked there. You're also slow going on the Parkway this afternoon. That's going to be southbound between exits 98 down to exit 82. You're going to see some slow but moving traffic. I'm Carter Fox with your Jersey Shore traffic check.
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We love the morning show, too. Wake up with them. 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

0: 92.7 WOBM, the hits of the 80s, 90s, and more. And another icon, Dolly Parton, will have a Broadway musical. And Dolly actually worked on this before she passed away. But the Dolly True Original Musical will hit Broadway in December. They've got a sneak peek, I think, in November. But they've announced the cast. There's a childhood Dolly, there's an adult Dolly, and there's a Carl Dean and everybody. And that's going to be big on Broadway. And so you're thinking, cool, I would love to go see it. Well, win some money tomorrow, and you can head that way, get your plane tickets and your Broadway tickets. Win right here tomorrow morning, 8 a.m., 25K at work payday.
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3: 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Scott Carr explains why.
4: Forbes is reporting some of the Pro Max models are experiencing connectivity problems with AT&T, which can cause users to lose cell service. Apple says some affected phones may need to be replaced, as AT&T has been contacting customers who may need a software update. 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
3: And an outgoing OpenAI safety worker has penned a scathing essay in The Atlantic where he says the tech company's culture is broken. David Robinson says he used to write the safety reports when OpenAI had a major product launch. He argues that the risks posed by AI models are so great that their safety systems should be on par with a nuclear power plant. Tech Report, I'm Mark Mayfield.
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3: Stress saver traffic.
4: We're dealing with an accident in Lakewood. 70 westbound between the Parkway and Airport Road. One lane is blocked there. You're also slow going on the Parkway this afternoon. That's going to be southbound between exits 98 down to exit 82. You're going to see some slow but moving traffic. I'm Carter Fox with your Jersey Shore traffic check.
5: A seasonably cool night on the way. In other words, typical early October temperatures with a low around 52 degrees, clear skies. And tomorrow looking good, mostly sunny, high temperature around 70 degrees, a little bit cooler than today. Saturday turns cloudy, but we stay dry for one more day, high again 70. And then rain set to arrive Sunday afternoon and evening. Could be heavy for a time there. High on Sunday, 67. That's your latest Jersey Shore forecast from the Town Square Weather Now Network. I'm Chief Meteorologist Dan Zarrow.
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92.7 WOBM, the hits of the 80s, 90s, and more. When you were a kid, did you ever play the game of tag? Absolutely. Every recess in elementary school, right? Gen X, high five. Yes, we did. I don't think kids play it much anymore. Tag, you're it. I was chubby and slow as a kid, so I was always it. Anyway, today is National Tag Day. Let's get out in the backyard and do something fun. Play some tag tonight and reminisce.

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You've got to do the same thing at the same time to help your team win. Yes. The other 40%, we could have used you last weekend.

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15: Worldwide life expectancy is almost back to pre-COVID pandemic levels. The World Health Organization is releasing a report that shows the average person lived to 73.3 years in 2023. Life expectancy was 73.4 years just prior to the pandemic in 2019. Non-communicable diseases account for about three-quarters of deaths, much higher than the 58% in the year 2000. Cardiovascular diseases remain the leading cause of death. Russia's public health agency is monitoring a possible plague outbreak that's claimed the life of a victim. It says she was a scientist at an anti-plague research institute in Irkutsk. She'd originally been diagnosed with pneumonia of unknown causes. Roughly 200 people in Russia are under medical observation due to possible exposure to her and to plague. The White House is telling Axios they're monitoring the reports and related quarantines in Russia. Health update. I'm Sarah Lee Kessler.
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2: Stress Saver Traffic.
3: Parkway slow in a few spots this afternoon, southbound between exits 98 and 91. We've also got more slow going traffic southbound between the Thomasford Toll Plaza and exit 82. We're also dealing with some construction Bridge Avenue eastbound in Point Pleasant between Hollywood Boulevard and Bay Ave. The roadway is reduced down to one lane there. I'm Carter Fox with your Jersey Shore traffic check.
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0: 92.7 WOBM, the hits of the 80s, 90s, and more. Well, now is the time for the kids to submit their holiday wish list, I hear. It seems a little early, but last year, I ordered my music-loving daughter a bass guitar kit. She loves music, wanted to build her own guitar, her own bass, and we said, okay, this will be awesome. So we ordered it on Black Friday, and it arrived in February because it got stuck somewhere. I don't know what happened. It was a long time, and it was worth it when it arrived, but we had to buy other things, you know, to tide her over through Christmas and everything and January. But get the kids to get their wish list to you now so you have plenty of time to budget and plan and order and locate that item, and that's advice from the experts. Get the wish list in now, or you'll have trouble later. Okay, and it all costs money. You want some more fun money, 25K at work payday code tomorrow at 8 a.m. Good luck.
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9: Google is shutting down its open source software vulnerability rewards program. Tammy Trujillo explains.
10: The company says the program was being inundated with invalid submissions. Google notes there's been a big jump in submissions that apparently includes lots of AI slop.
9: Leaders from OpenAI, Meta, Anthropic, and Google faced tough questions about AI safety during a New York City Council hearing on Monday. When asked to quantify the risk of a catastrophic AI failure, an OpenAI executive said she couldn't give a number, prompting the council speaker to call the answer flippant. The company said they could not guarantee AI systems will always follow safeguards or that they would accept legal responsibility for harm. Lucid Motors dramatically scaling back its production of electric vehicles. This comes as demand is falling for their cars, and the company's new CEO is dialing back production. Speaking of new CEOs, Apple's new CEO reportedly taking a hands-on role when it comes to design. Bloomberg says that John Ternus visits industrial design and human interface teams several times per week. Tech Report, I'm Mark Mayfield.
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19: Stress saver traffic.
20: Parkway slow in a few spots this afternoon, southbound between exits 98 and 91. We've also got more slow going traffic southbound between the Thomasford Toll Plaza and exit 82. We're also dealing with some construction, Bridge Avenue eastbound and Point Pleasant between Hollywood Boulevard and Bay Ave. The roadway is reduced down to one lane there. I'm Carter Fox with your Jersey Shore traffic check.
21: A seasonably cool night on the way. In other words, typical early October temperatures with a low around 52 degrees, clear skies. And tomorrow looking good, mostly sunny, high temperature around 70 degrees, a little bit cooler than today. Saturday turns cloudy, but we stay dry for one more day, high again 70. And then rain set to arrive Sunday afternoon and evening. Could be heavy for a time there. High on Sunday, 67. That's your latest Jersey Shore forecast from the Town Square Weather Now Network. I'm Chief Meteorologist Dan Zarro.
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12: Worldwide life expectancy is almost back to pre-COVID pandemic levels. The World Health Organization is releasing a report that shows the average person lived to 73.3 years in 2023. Life expectancy was 73.4 years just prior to the pandemic in 2019. Non-communicable diseases account for about 3/4 of deaths, much higher than the 58% in the year 2000. Cardiovascular diseases remain the leading cause of death. Russia's public health agency is monitoring a possible plague outbreak that's claimed the life of a victim. It says she was a scientist at an anti-plague research institute in Irkutsk. She'd originally been diagnosed with pneumonia of unknown causes. Roughly 200 people in Russia are under medical observation due to possible exposure to her and to plague. The White House is telling Axios they're monitoring the reports and related quarantines in Russia. Health update. I'm Sarah Lee Kessler.
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3: Nathan has taught me to embrace the moment. Age-wise, I mean, I'm in my late 60s. I'm old enough to be his grandfather. Will he be embarrassed to acknowledge me as his dad? I think the most important thing we can do is let them know that they're safe, that they're valued and cared for and loved, and that they're important.
4: I knew I wanted to be adopted by him because of how he taught me to be the person who I am today. And it's coming from a dad that didn't expect to become a dad. And I feel very proud to be his son.
3: That was what he needed. And he was what I needed. Every day is full of new opportunities. That's what it's been about, realizing the simple things that it takes to make such a huge difference.

0: these kids' lives.
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6: 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Scott Carr explains why.
7: 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Apple says some affected phones may need to be replaced, as AT&T has been contacting customers who may need a software update. 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
6: And an outgoing OpenAI safety worker has penned a scathing essay in The Atlantic where he says the tech company's culture is broken. David Robinson says he used to write the safety reports when OpenAI had a major product launch. He argues that the risks posed by AI models are so great that their safety systems should be on par with a nuclear power plant. Tech Report, I'm Mark Mayfield.
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